0: 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Three-story assisted living strobes activation off command on the Bravo side.
1: Received 180 chief on scene, three-story assisted living strobe activation, command on Bravo side 20-06.

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0: 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Alright, no injuries. We're going to be remaining on stand with EMS.
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1: It's going to be just a cable line. All the lines are up off the road. There's a tree down. Can you notify my public works?

0: 91 Island Rescue's on scene. A four-story multi-family dwelling, nothing showing from three sides. Possibly evacuation in progress.
1: Thursday, four-story, nothing shown, three sides. Possible evac, 116.
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0: County 1-2 being last on the roll. County Butler Street.
1: Butler Street, command.
0: Yeah, we silenced it and reset it. It's holding for now. 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We'll be returning in a few.
1: Great. 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

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QRS West EMS 131.

no ill effects at this time. Point of activation, going to be the officer's way, 1773 Ferguson Road, Town of McCallum. Stations 188, 187, 188.

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0: Here, Don, now that I talked to a bad meter, I can say that terminated.
1: Copy, bad meter. 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
3: 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We'll be investigating.
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0: through, nothing found. Apparently new panels been put in. The alarm company's been notified. We're going to clear out here. Internal unit.
1: Racing all units, Lord. Three rivers already dead. 416 Glen Avenue, Shadow, done some audience return service. 3-2-2.

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responder detail, 121 Canner Lane, West Deer Township. 72 male fall with a head injury. 90 Garris alerted, North EMS response, 736.

150 along with 315 QRS. Going to be on a D2, 98 Main Street, Apartment B, Bravo, Springdale Township, 67, female. Accidentally, too many oxycontin, back pain, conscious.

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For road closure, Bernice Drive will be closed at Kennedy Heights to Victory with no emergency vehicle access.

vehicle crash, unknown injuries, vehicle hit a barrier. Area of exit 12, A is an Alpha, 28 northbound, Pittsburgh Mills, Fraser Township. Station 160, 159, 134, 175. Spawn North Fire

lot of hanging wire across the driveway, 436 Woodland Road. Township, station 247-254, respond. North Fire Officer 3, 847.

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I think we have a Z7 showing 4780 McKnight Road, Ross Township. 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Respond North Fire Ops 3, 1051.

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1: 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County McKnight, come in.
2: McKnight, come in.
1: They're working on the system, you can hold 247.
2: The units for McKnight Road for command, oldest at 247 are working on the system, 253 and 297, you can go back in, 1055.

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Be stationed 317 and 259. Respond North Fire Officer 3116.

1409 Spruce Street in Cheswick, 59 male, fell last night, has a foot pain. 315 Cure alerted, EMS response, 1147.

0: 317 deputies in kind.
1: Copy 317 deputy, 1148.
0: Yeah, we must have a good fire. I can see it from my house.
1: Racing.

0: County, 317 Deputy Zott. I have a fully involved car fire about 10 feet from my house.
1: Copy, 317 Deputy on scene reporting fully involved car fire about 10 feet from the residence, 1150.

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1: County Gar Road Command, do I have an engine on the road?
0: Affirmative, 259 just called in, 2-1.
1: Okay, 259 engine from command.
2: Good.
1: This is all the way at the top of Guy Road. You're going to have a hydrant right at the intersection of Guy Road Extension, the top part of Guy Road Extension and Guy Road. Just stay here and pull me a line.
2: Pulling a line, staging up that hydrant.
1: Like I said, it's the upper entrance to Guy Road Extension. You'll see me.

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0: Okay, 317 engine in 1153.
2: 317 engine, when you come up there, I want you to come in across the street from Brinkles, come up around the back of these houses.
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0: 25 assistant. 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
1: Right, assisted on scene, one-story. 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
2: County 185 utility on scene.
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0: 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We're back in.
1: Copy. Unit Danger 1, they're showing they're on scene. County 315.
2: Yes.
1: It's showing that the police are.
0: Alright, I don't see a burn over. I see a tree down with wires. If you could attempt to call for me, please.
1: Okay, stand by.
0: It was clear all the way up to the township line.

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1: I believe the trees on communication wires want to notify Verizon. And let West Penn know it's a pretty big tree. It's, the wires are attached to their pole. And Valley View's

Roger, Daytona ME 1-8-3-5-5-7 Avenue, Swickley. 70 female difficulty breathing, 258 QRS with a West East.

first responder, the 25th police medics, Perrytown Place, Department 220. It's going to be for a female unknown age, suicidal. 248, Carol, North EMS response 1311.

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1: Connie, 174, sir.
0: 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There's no issues. They're doing a fire drill. Your discretion.
1: That's copy. You can cancel everybody.
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1: 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Just close it out.

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0: 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I'll be out to investigate and establish interest down route command.
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first responder to 31, the Allegheny Urgent Care, 100 South Jackson Avenue. 84-year-old female, abdominal pain, breath 188, last EMS response, 16 times.

3 down on power line, a little Swickley Creek Road, Seaman Road, Bell Acres, 307, 308, 3N. Fire 5 response, 1623.

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1: County 3, Engine 2 is in. 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

0: 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Second activation in North Fire, 5 response, 1629.
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2: Good.
1: Hey, how far out are you?
2: It's about 20 feet down from where that one was yesterday. Three-way squad one, through Walker Park right now.
1: Hey, copy that. It's just beyond Bell Acres and Quickly Ice Line. Where the road is coming in at on Quick Trek. China, show 3 and I squad on scene.

Rockdale, E1, 3000, Conifer Court, apartment 1, Pine Township, 66-year-old female, unwitnessed fall. 228 North EMS response at 6:40.

0: Columbia 7, did you contact Verizon? It's still laying across their lines.
1: Yeah,
0: I'm
1: calling from now.
0: Alright, copy that. Little Sickly Creek is open. We cut the tree on their lines.
1: Copy.
0: To get rid of the tree on their line, that's all.
1: Breathe.

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Ann Arbor Boulevard, McCown Lane, 258 North Fire 5, response 16.

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0: County, Deputy B.
1: Stop. Chase Deputy out in the area.
2: Yeah, 58
1: engine 258.

0: 258 Deputy, police checked the area, there was nothing found, they're clear.
1: County 258 Deputy.
0: Dead.
1: No need for fire, drop phone.
0: Copy, all 258 units can return, drop for 258 Deputy, 1659.

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1: Watch 58 Chiefs in.

49 Rescue County. Are you guys sufficient there, or do you need an engine fill? Yeah, you're good there.

that location. I believe I had a complaint, same address a couple weeks ago.

0: Gideon Route. The caller said it was originally ended, but now there is someone there. Their main complaint, half the time there is not someone there. I'll see if I can get any priors for the address. I don't see any yet.
1: Directly at the fire station, and I turned it over to the fire marshal.
0: Chief, your engine locked in. You locked the engine, I copy in around. Chief, go ahead with your message.
1: Yeah, I believe that this address, the complaint emailed me direct at the fire station, which I did to the fire marshal.
0: Copy.

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2: Second. 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
1: Yes. 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

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Extent of injury, 240 North EMS response ET.

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1: Got it.
0: McKnight southbound in front of Target with my Bravo Hotel 7525 Silver RAV 4. I'll be taking more of the status.
1: Can you send me a number? Lock out at Route 6 on 910. Close it up, please.

0: reports of a two-vehicle crash, unknown extent of injuries. About 28 southbound, between exits 5 and 6, no better location at this time. 102-157-260, channel 3, 18.
1: 9-1-3.

0: transfer 28, this call came from PSP containing, I guess they received a first party call on it. Two vehicles, no descriptions, and they said it's southbound between exits 5 and 6. No better information.
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0: 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Rescue 149.
2: EMS cleared southbound that. We cleared northbound of Fox Chapel. You can put everybody back.
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1: You said East and First?
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2: Should I use just
1: to... 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

0: 254-35.
1: All right. My first unit in stage on the Charlie side.
2: Still investigating first unit, Charlie. Command, nothing out of your station or 288. Attention still.
0: What? Squad 247.
1: I'm on scene. It'll be McKnight southbound, right at the intersection. Two vehicles. Everyone looks to be out. I'll hold the command.
0: Copy. 247 squad on scene. McKnight southbound at the intersection. Two vehicles, everybody out. 1924.
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0: Go ahead. 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
0: I'm on the Charlie Delta side as well.
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0: County. 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
1: It's another truck.
0: Copy.

0: 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You can downgrade on the road, hold any unit on the road.
1: All units alerted for Bond Pool, 4030 Gibbs County Road, West Deer. For command, units on the road, emergency. Any unit that hasn't left the station can report orders 1927.
0: County, get you a 254 squad 2 en route.
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4: 3, what's your ETF?
1: GPS says 5 minutes, but I think we can beat that. We're coming over Siebert.
4: Perfect. When you get here, you'll have a spot right in front of the cop, or right next to the cop cars.
1: That's received.

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1: Garrett!
0: The squad's available. The engine and the fire police will be remaining on, Sam.
1: Where is it? 2151, 2151, Reese, Franklin Park, for 158 North Connor, so respect 1945.
0: 175 at the firehouse for Ona Reagan available.
1: Copy, 2175 will be at the hall at 1945.
0: That's copy. Oh.

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Fire police with 2, Captain.

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1: Okay, yes, go ahead and return. 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

0: County 150, Chief. Hey, 150 back in. My captain cleaned up the road. PD's out with vehicle driver. No need for a fire scene now.
1: I received a need for the medics here. They were holding for findings.
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